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And I could be rich, or I could be poor, but if you were by my side, I could be any place in this whole wide world. And I know I'd be satisfied.

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Your hands are shaking, feet cold and numb. 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

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Tending all the Latinos and the Puerto Ricans. Victor seems happy, he doesn't even know himself. He's gotta look inside to know when his first

Chris, I want to do another one of your songs to help me out on it, will you? I have seen the morning burning gold out on the mountain in the sky. Aching with the feeling and the freedom of an eagle when she flies.

She's such a little DJ, get that quick. My street's been on the freeway, turn that chick to make a little leeway. Beat that nick, but not the way that we play. Dogtown, Bloodbath, Ribcage.

Kiss that dyke, I know you want the whole one. 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Bite that mic, I know you never stole one. Girls that like the story, so it's

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0: Again? Mm-hmm. Well, what's up with this guy? Do you really like him that much?
1: Yes, honey. I love him. He is fine. He does a lot of nice things for me.
0: I know he used to do nice stuff for you, but what has he done for you lately?

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But I wanna know for sure. So come on and hold me tight.

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The way we thought, the way things should be, I guess the way things should go, soul to soul. I don't know.

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You know, we had our ups and downs. For everybody who can remember, the Africa Center. Center of the world. That gave us the idea to now make our own music, creating our own style here in London.

Why, this car is automatic, systematic, hydromatic. Why, it's a greased lightning.